Zoom Express. Yeah. So you're swimming in a pool that we were going out for dinner. Made me fine tipple, made me trip, made me a fool. It's like such a filler.

0: it's getting too tough. In a trap trying to sneak out, choosing the flexi key hat.
1: Every day fighting for peace, I roll with the way like a seaside.
0: Chasing magic, but my feet tired.